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I pick to the beat, walking down the street in my new freak, yeah. This is how I roll, animal print pants out control. It's Red Bull with the big ass bra, and like Bruce Lee, I got the clout, yeah. Girl,

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3: 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Hey, I got this new damn for y'all called the Soulja Boy. Just gotta punch, then crank back three times from left to right.

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1: All you ladies, pop your pussy like this. 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
0: Fin de semana.
1: Shake your body, don't stop, don't miss.

Ángel. En Dominican Republic. Homie Buddy. Piña Colada en Manhattan. I'm chilling. Relaxing.

0: Yeah, bad bad, getting lit. Love you vibe.
1: Yeah,
0: we the best.
1: Boy.
0: Give me the light.
1: Yeah,
0: and we turn it up every time.
1: Every time.
0: And we bust it up, watch it,
1: watch it.
0: Ha!
2: Kimba, how you bad?
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